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I made it through.

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0: just touch somebody and tell them, say, I made it. 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

Yes, ooh wee, another blessing. You want another blessing? I suggest that you go see Miss Christina Nelson. She's the general manager at Best Way, located at 6227 South Boulevard here in the city of Charlotte, North Carolina. Are you in the need of furniture, appliances, electronics, computers? You always wanted these things, but your money is just coming up short. Your money is looking funny. But if you go by and see Miss Christina Nelson, and she's a general manager, go by and tell her that you heard it on the radio. Tell her to give you the G-Man special. 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I promise you, she will do you right. WGUY.live. Stand behind Miss Christina Nelson over at Best Way, Charlotte.

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In the book of Galatians,

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0: Y'all a little dry in this room. 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
1: Yeah. Oh, yeah.

0: 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It's getting good.
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0: 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Live, I really enjoy that station. It's getting gooder and gooder and gooder. I love the old-timey gospel singer, especially when they're featuring Lee Williams and Paul Beasley. I just really enjoy the fact that we have a station here in Charlotte that I can recall.
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0: Featuring the Mickens. Michael Borkins and the Mighty Voices. The Loving Sisters. Right in the exciting gospel keys. The Henry Sisters. The GC Singers. And Second Chance of Dillon, South Carolina. You don't want to miss this big gospel explosion for the 35th anniversary celebration of gospel promoter Rick Curry. Vendors, you are welcome. 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
0: Featuring the Mickens. 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The Henry Sisters. The GC Singers. And Second Chance of Dillon, South Carolina. You don't want to miss this big gospel explosion for the 35th anniversary celebration of gospel promoter Rick Curry. 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The 35th anniversary celebration of promoter Rick Curry.
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I am a board technician, and of course I listen. I tune in. 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

to make it off $5 for the whole week. They'll make the cute people free. See, some of y'all got everything you need, but some of us can't speak for that. But there's about 25 of us in here that can say, even if I got a little bit, he's still blessing me. If that's you, wave your hand. Wave that hand. Now when I raise this song up, let every enemy you know you still making it. Are y'all ready? Let's do it. Let's do it. Yeah.

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2: 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No matter what we came in here carrying tonight, Jesus, we want to say, God, that you're still worthy. You're still deserving of our all. We lift our worship to you, Jesus.

So God, here we are tonight, Jesus, with our hearts wide open, Jesus, pouring out our worship on you because you deserve it, Jesus. We want to tell you, God, that yours is the kingdom, the power, and the glory forever, Jesus. We sing this to you tonight.

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This is Pastor Bruce Little of the Miracle House of Hope Ministry. 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Let me tell you one thing. We're going to have a powerful, fact-filled show. 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We love you and thank you.

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Yeah. 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
1: 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I really enjoy that station. It's getting gooder and gooder and gooder. I love the old-timey gospel singer, especially when they're featuring Lee Williams and Paul Beasley. I just really enjoy the fact that we have a station here in Charlotte that I can recall my great years of

How many of you all have that feel-good song?

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0: tickets to WGUY.live. And I'm from the Love Legacy team. We would love to see you there. It's getting gooder.
1: Yes, ooh-wee, another blessing. You want another blessing? I suggest that you go see Miss Christina Nelson. She's the general manager at Best Way, located at 6227 South Boulevard here in the city of Charlotte, North Carolina. Are you in the need of furniture, appliance, electronics, computers? You always wanted these things, but your money is just coming up short. Your money is looking funny. But if you go by and see Miss Christina Nelson, and she's the general manager, go by and tell her that you heard it on the radio. 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I promise you, she will do you right. 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

your boy Paul Porter. You know the two wings man of Paul Porter and the Christian Ears. Listen, when I'm listening to gospel music, I listen to WGUY.live with my friend Sharon for the best in gospel music. You keep it locked. I don't want you to

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If it's not for Jesus,

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That's why we are gathered here. So this is the best prayer you can be praying, that God will align you. Tell yourself the truth. 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I need him to align me. For a lot of us, if he returns today or tomorrow, we know we are not aligned. 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That's my prayer. Arrange my life to please you. Arrange my life to suit you. Arrange my life to be ready for you. I don't want to be ashamed when you come. What is life? What is life? 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
1: Be your footstool. Can I get a witness in here tonight? So can I tell you something? When everything is against you, and it seems like the odds are against you, and it done counted you down for your way out of here, I want you to tell them this: if you got Jesus,

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Listen. Sometimes I lay awake in the midnight hour.

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0: 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Shout it out loud. 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

sometimes in life, situations are going to occur where you may look to the left or the right and you can't find any answers and you can't find anybody to help you. 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
1: I'm thinking today about a story of a denied mother. Maybe I better say that again. I said, I'm thinking right now about a story of a denied mother. This lady had a daughter and she sent her away to college. And at the end of the year, all of the children returned home. Lord Jesus. And as they were stepping off of the train, their mothers and their fathers were there to greet them with a kiss. Lord have mercy. And this girl that I have reference to today, when she stepped off of the train, her mother was standing there with her arms wide open. But this girl just turned her head and walked on by. Lord, have mercy. Listen here. You know, or you can imagine how this mother must have felt. In spite of what her daughter had done, she ran behind her and spoke to her. She said, daughter, I want to know why is it that you didn't greet me like the other kids did? The daughter looked at her mother. She said, mother. She said, mother. She said, I'll tell you why I didn't greet you in front of my friends. I didn't want my friends to know that you were my mother because of the condition of your face. I didn't want my friends to know that you were my mother because of those burns and scars in your face. Lord Jesus, her mother stood there. Mother talked to her daughter. She said, I want to tell you something, child, that maybe you don't know. Do you know?

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All I could think of right then was that my baby's inside. Lord have mercy. You know a mother loves a child. Great God from Zion. She said, I dropped my clothes. My neighbors tried to get me to stay out. But my baby was inside. At my hand, see these scars? I took my hand and I put it over your little face, and that's the reason that I look like this. She said, soon after that, your father walked off and left me. I wasn't beautiful anymore, and he walked off.

0: train station 21 years later, and you can get off the train and walk right on by me. She said, but that's all right. That's all right. I know a man that sits high and looks low. Keep on leaving me home. Please. And I got a song I want to sing to you tonight. Every time I think about that lady, I want to sing this song to you. I can imagine that that lady began to sing this song. 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
1: precious love,
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I heard somebody say the other day,

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It's a Chicago thing.

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0: the radio.
1: Fathers, once again, we come to you with a bow down head, humble heart, just thanking you for all the blessings that you have stored upon us. Lord, we just want to take this time just to say thank you. Thank you for our lying down on last night, and last night definitely was our last night. You have given us another opportunity just to get it right. And we just want to say thank you, Lord. Lord, thank you for each and every heart that's listening to the sound of my weak voice on early this morning. Give them the blessing that they stand in the need of, Lord, for their faithfulness. And, Lord, we want you to continue to go into the nursing home and just breathe down the hallway. Go into the jails, Lord, and let them know although they are locked up, they can be free in you. Go into the drug rehabilitation center, Lord, and let them know that they are not alone if they just keep leaning and depending on you. Continue to cover each and every one that's out there that's homeless, Lord. Continue to make a shelter for them, Lord. Lord, we just want to say just thank you on this morning. And all of God's children said amen. The scripture from today comes from Psalms 103:1. And it goes like this. Bless the Lord, O my soul, and all that is within me. Bless his holy name. Sometime in your spare time, I encourage each and every one of you to read parts of Psalms 103:1. The hot topic today is just simple. All I need to know is where you're listening from. I need to know where you're listening from, and I need y'all to share this, share and like this on today. Okay. I want to thank you all for your prayers and everything. My mother-in-law, you know, on what? We was at the emergency room on when? 4th of July and everything. And so I left the house this morning. We've been up, you know, just handling our business with her and everything. And Angela probably still asleep. I don't know. I had to get up and leave. But it's been long nights, but God is still good. So I need y'all to help me out in the comment section. She, you know, she was resting. She's been up, man. I ain't saying I just let her rest because she probably up now taking care of grandmama and things. But I'm going to need y'all to fill in the gap, right? I need y'all to speak to everybody like we speak to everybody. You know, until she come on or if she's able to come on, I'm not sure. But we are family. That right there is what we do. We do it. And so I'm going to need y'all to, you know, fill in the gap. Y'all my faithful listeners and everything. Speak to everybody like we normally do. It'll be a big help, okay? And then y'all like and share. All right? Okay, well, let's go ahead and get this Holy Ghost party started.

an old one right there. That's Blessed by Four. You're listening to the very finest in inspirational music, the way that it was meant to be heard, right here on WGUY.live. We're based out of Charlotte, North Carolina, but we're spreading the inspiration and the word all over the world. Lay your little sails on back and wiggle your toes and enjoy the very finest in inspirational music, the way that it was meant to be heard. We're getting ready for the 35th year anniversary gospel promoter Rick Curry. It's all going to go down on July the 19th at Bar Street Auditorium. 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Featuring none other than the Mickens, Michael Borkins and the Mighty Voices. Blessed will be there. The Henry Sisters, the Loving Sisters will be on hand. The GC Singers will be there. And none other than the boys from down in Dillon, South Carolina, Second Chance. All of them going to be there for the 35th year anniversary celebration of promoter Rick Curry. I will be the host on July the 19th. You don't want to miss this. You will miss a spiritual blessing. Ray and the exciting Gospel Keys will be there. Vendors. Hey, you may call Rick Curry at 803-982-9512. We're going to get right into the 35th year anniversary of gospel promoter Rick Curry. I want to thank y'all so much for saying hey to everybody like we normally do. And thank you for the prayers for my mother-in-law, man. On July the, on the 4th, man, it was at the hospital early in the morning, man. You know how that thing go and everything. You know, she wasn't feeling well and things. Brought her home, and it's been long nights. Last night was long. And so, you know, I peeped in on Angela. She was asleep. I ain't even wake up, man, because ain't nobody had no sleep. You know, we were just been very attentive to that situation right there. But, you know how she be on speaking to everybody. So, y'all know, y'all step in the gap, man, and go ahead and do that. And let me know where y'all listening from, and go ahead and like and share this right here. Okay, lay back and enjoy.

0: Good morning, everybody out there. Thank y'all so much. Thank y'all so much, man. My heart feels real good right about now. I hope everybody just safe from last night, from yesterday and everything. I know y'all probably going to sleep in today. Sunday school. Everybody going to get up and go to Sunday school?
1: Hey, how y'all doing out there? This is Pastor Bruce Little of the Miracle House of Hope Ministry. 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Let me tell you one thing. We're going to have a powerful, fact-filled show. 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

0: might be the sheriff, and I need everybody to tell me what they listening from. I'm so glad he got up. I am so glad that he got up. That's right. You're listening to the very finest and inspirational music the way that it was meant to be heard early, early, early Sunday morning. The time is now 7 o'clock, and it's time for the joke of the day. Okay? The joke of the day goes like this. What do we need to do to be an organ donor for Jesus? What do we need to do to be an organ donor for Jesus? Think about that. What do we need to do to be an organ donor for Jesus? Y'all know how we roll.
1: That's a little song. A little country song.
0: Lord have mercy.
1: You know, it's good when you're going through things. You have somebody to talk to that won't judge you, but lead you in the right direction. I was going through some stuff and I talked to Mama. Mama sat there and listened. And she asked me, said, well, did you pray? I said, yeah. Shh. Then Mama told me like this. She said, shh.

0: Jesus is the man.
1: You know, back in the day they would say, if you're going to worry, don't pray. Or something like that.

Hey, man, I like that a whole lot. We are inside of the joke of the day. And the joke of the day with something like this. What do we need to do to be an organ donor for Jesus? And the answer is, give him our heart. Give him our heart. Hey, listen, we are getting ready. Well, hold up a minute. We getting ready for the 35th year anniversary celebration of gospel promoter Rick Curry. It's all going to go down on July the 19th at Bar Street Auditorium. 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Featuring the Mickens, Michael Borkins, and the Mighty Voices will be there. Bless will be in the house. The Henry Sisters will be on hand. The Loving Sisters will be in the Lancaster area. Ray and the exciting Gospel Keys will be there. Second generation of Dillon, South Carolina. And the GC Singers, you don't want to miss the 35th year anniversary of gospel promoter Rick Curry. All right, I will be the host on July the 19th at Boss Creek Auditorium. These young men will be there.

That's the Mickens, y'all, and they will be on the 35th year anniversary celebration of gospel promoter Rick Curry. It's all going to go down on July the 19th at the Bar Street Auditorium. 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You know, featuring Michael Borkins and the new Mighty Voices. Blessed will be there. The Henry Sisters, the Loving Sisters, Ray and the Exciting Gospel Keys, the GC Singers, along with Second Generation, will be on hand. Now, for ticket information, you can call Brother Rick Curry at 803-982-9512. Also, for your vending, if you would like to be a vending there, this is going to take place on July the 19th at the Bar Street Auditorium. I will be the host there. 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The hot topic today is just simple. Where are you listening from? And I'd like for you to like and share, okay? Where are you listening from? Hey, so fully peaceful. What's up, cuz? How y'all doing out there? Glad to see you all out there. Hey, Chicken, listen, I like that song right there. Thank you so much. Hey, it made me feel real good. It was all about family getting together called Southern Girls. Southern Ladies, Southern Girl. I believe, you know, you in the kitchen cooking and everything. Well, y'all got a lot of land down in York. Y'all need to, well, anyway, I need to talk to your husband. Hey, but listen, though. Hey, man, everything was fitting. Everything was right. I mean, the motherboard was there on the front porch and everything. That right there is something to see. Okay? Hey, thank you. Thank you so much. Hey, go ahead and call Renee and get her up. We are talking about the 35th anniversary celebration of gospel promoter Rick Curry. This is the Loving Sisters. They will be in the city of Lancaster, South Carolina.

0: Lancaster, Waynesboro, and Charlotte, North Carolina, get ready for the 35th anniversary celebration of gospel promoter Rick Curry. 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
0: Featuring the Mickens. Michael Borkins and the Mighty Voices. The Loving Sisters. Right in the exciting Gospel Keys. The Hairy Sisters. The GC Singers. And Second Chance of Dillon, South Carolina. You don't want to miss this big gospel explosion for the 35th anniversary celebration of gospel promoter Rick Curry. 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

0: Michael Borkins and the Mighty Voices here on WGUI.live. We're getting ready for the 35th year anniversary celebration of gospel promoter Rick Curry. It's all going to go down on July the 19th at the Bar Street Auditorium, Lancaster, South Carolina. Doors open at 3, service starts at 4. Tickets is only $20, $25 at the door. We heard from the Mickens. That was Michael Borkins and the Mighty Voices. We heard from the Loving Sisters be there, along with Bless and the Henry Sisters, the GC Singers of Lancaster, and Second Chance of Dillon. I will be your host for the 35th anniversary gospel promoter, Rick Curry. You do not want to miss this. Lend an ear so you might hear the one that's giving you the most in inspirational music.
1: But sometimes you got to learn from this hymn.
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1: G-Man.

That's Ray and the Exciting Gospel Keys. They will be in the Lancaster area on July the 19th for the 35th year anniversary of gospel promoter Rick Curry. You don't want to miss this. You will miss a spiritual blessing. We heard from the Mickens. We heard from Ray and the Exciting Gospel Keys. We heard from Michael Borkins and the Mighty Voices. We heard from the Loving Sisters. A blessing is going to be there. The Henry Sisters is going to be there. The GC Singles. And Second Chance of Dylan. Vendors, you are welcome. You may contact Mr. Rick Curry at 803-982-9512. You're listening to the very finest and inspirational music the way that it was meant to be heard. I want to say hello to everybody out there in Pinecrest, Lincoln Heights, over in Winsong Trail, Roseland, Dalton Village, the old Dalton Village, hey, Albert Glen. What y'all doing out there? Glad to have each and every one of you in attendance today. My soul feels real good today, and I just know it's somebody else out there who can testify and say that you feel the exact same way. Let's not forget about the hot topic today. Hey, it's simple today. Tell me where you are listening from and like and share. Okay, how many of y'all out there got a made-up mind? I got a made-up mind.

live, satisfied mind. I hope that each and every one of you enjoy that. Right now, it is time for real talk. Okay? It's time for real talk. And real talk goes something like this. You can't keep saving people who enjoy drowning you. You can't keep saving people who enjoy drowning you. Real talk. You don't got to, you got to move like you know God got you. You got to be positive. You got to move like you know God got you. Real talk. Celebrating yourself is not bragging. Celebrating yourself is not bragging. Real talk. Be thankful for today, because in one moment, your entire life could change. Be grateful for today, because in one moment, your entire life could change. Real talk. Hey, God, it's me again. Thank you. That's all. Hey, God, it's me again. Thank you. That's all. That's real talk. Hey, Miss Vicky, Vicky, Vicky. Hey, Mr. Richie Erie. Hey, it's always a privilege. Miss Emma Thompson. Hey, listen, it's always a privilege, always a privilege to be in your presence. Minister Stephen Garland, how you doing, sir? Hey, Ellery, Ellery, Ellery. Hey, Latoya, Latoya, Miss Allen, you like that, don't you?

0: Rodgers. Yes, how many of y'all out there? Happy. Hey, man, y'all like that real talk, ain't it? Hey, man, a lot of people can't handle real talk. A lot of people be like, you know, they be procrastinating or whatever. Man, real talk is just real talk. That thing is real. You know what I'm saying? And actress, you like that. Actress, you girl, you better put all that up there. I see it. That real and the one is say, you can't keep saving people that keep drowning you. Wow. You can't keep saving people that keep drowning you. And then actress don't put it all. Then she say, celebrating yourself is not bragging. No, I don't care what other people think, man. I'm going to celebrate myself, man. I done came from a mighty long ways. Celebrating yourself, it ain't bragging. You celebrating yourself. You ain't got to include nobody. Celebrate yourself. So if they think it's bragging or whatever, let them think that it's bragging. Celebrate yourself. You know how far you done came. You know the struggle to get to where you are now. Celebrate yourself. You don't wait on nobody. I ain't going to wait on nobody to celebrate me. I'll be a skeleton. I ain't waiting on nobody, so I celebrate myself. That real talk, man. I mean, real talk done passed by the day, but we still talking about real talk. Oh, it must mean something. You're listening to the very finest and inspirational music the way that it was meant to be heard. I want to take this time just to thank each and every one of you, man. My mother, man, it was her birthday on the 3rd, right? And she would have been 83 years old. She would have been 83 years old. Man, I've been on this journey a long time. Man, my mother, you know, she passed away when she was 53. Yeah. I remember sitting in the bedroom, seeing that last tear fall from her eyes. You know what I'm saying? I've been out here, man, a while and things, but I want to thank y'all, you know. And I remember, Back then, you know, we had to sit at the table and eat and stuff like that right there. Whether you ate or not, you were sitting at the table. You know what I'm saying? And they meant that right there. All right? You're listening to the very finest and inspirational music. Lord, have mercy. Lord, have mercy. Lord, have mercy.
1: Oh, Lord.
0: Anybody remember stuff like this?
1: I

My God. Man, that right there was really off the chain. Time just be winding up on us on today. I want to thank each and every one of you for tuning in today. Let's remember Psalms 103:1, and it went like this. Bless the Lord, O my soul, and all that is within me. Bless his holy name. That was the scripture today. The hot topic today was, where are you listening from? Like and share. The joke of the day, what do we need to do to be an organ donor for Jesus? The answer, give him your heart. Real talk was off the chain on today. And today, you know, from now on until July the 19th, the day we feature it the 35th year anniversary for gospel promoter Rick Curry. It's all going to go down on July the 29th at the Boss Reed Auditorium. Doors open at 3, service starts at 4 o'clock. It's only $20, $25 at the door. We heard from the Mickens. We heard from Michael Borkins and the Mighty Voices. We heard from Ray and the Exciting Gospel Keys. We heard from the Loving Sisters. The Henry Sisters will be there along with the GC Singers and second generation of Dillon, South Carolina. For now, we talked about the vendors. Vendors and ticket information, call Mr. Rick Curry at 803-982-9512. Yours truly will be the host for the 35th anniversary gospel promoter, Rick Curry. You do not want to miss this gospel explosion. I want to take this time to thank each and every one of you for letting the G-Man just be himself. I couldn't have done it no other way without you. Hey,

0: The time is now 8 o'clock, and it's time for the Throne of Grace Church, located at 7200 Albemarle Road here in the city of Charlotte, where Dr. M.H. 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
1: I want to preach a message that talks about the Lord will do. The Lord will do. I want to say to you in a subtopic, one day can change the calendar of your life.
2: Amen.
1: One day can change the calendar of your life. First, we honor God, we honor the Father, the Son, the Holy Spirit, all of us, this very fine institution, throne of grace, ministers of the gospel, Dr. Gandy Taylor, Elder Flo, we honor you today. My lovely wife, every man, every woman, every boy, every girl, look at somebody and tell them one day can change the calendar of your life. The Lord will do what I'm unable to do.
3: Yes, yes.
1: Is that all right?
2: Yes.
1: He can perfectly capture the desire. We must surrender control and let God intervene.
3: Yes.
1: I want to give you a motivational message for going forward. That if we will do what God asks and follow His direction, we surely, truly will do amazing things for us. One day can change the calendar of your life. Trusting in God beats trusting in man.
3: Amen.
1: We all can shout right there.
3: Amen.
1: Beautiful reminder that God will finish the work that He has started in your life.
3: Yes.
1: Some things we need to just let go and let God. Let Him intervene. Because there are things that are impossible with men, but they are possible with God. Am I right about it? We know that God will fight all of our battles. We don't have to fight in those battles. When you go back to Old Testament of Exodus 14, the Lord will fight for you. You only need to be still. Can I get a witness here?
3: Amen.
1: Did not He tell Moses, the enemies that you see now, you will see them no more? Because one day can change the calendar of your life. You need to commit your ways to the Lord. Trust Him. He will do whatever you ask. We must surrender our burdens to the Lord, because God knows where we are. He knows what we need. He can do great things in our life. We're living in a hurting world that we live in. Amen. Many, amen, are hurting right now. It's easy for us to ask a person, how are you doing? And they say, fine. deep down inside, they are hurting. Can I get a witness here? I believe that every Christian got some demon trouble. Amen. Every Christian has some demon trouble. Can I get a witness here? Thank God that we have the love of God. Many of us, we love the Lord, but we do not fear the Lord in our hearts. Amen. They take God for granted and treat him with contempt. We need to honor him with reverence and respect. Can I get a witness? In the text, David as king, who believed in God and looked forward to the day when all of the kings of the earth would share his experience regarding the Lord. Can I put a pin right there? We can't go to the White House for no relief. Can I get a witness? They tell me they got a big, beautiful bill. And that bill is only for rich folks. Amen, somebody. But I serve a God that specializes. I heard somebody say, he'll supply all of my needs according to his riches that are in the Lord. And all of us got some demons. Amen. Some hellhounds that are on our track. Can I get a witness here? Sometimes it can be a financial hellhound. Can I get a witness? We find out that everything is high. Gas is almost $4.50 a gallon. Depends on what type you use. Can I get a witness? We can't wash a car no more. Amen. We can only water the grass on certain days. But how many of you know God specializes? And in God, I'm going to put my trust. You see, I believe that in the midst of the battle, can I get a witness? There is still prosperity. In the midst of a crisis, there is still rain. Can I get a witness here? And if I can just continue to trust in him, one day can change the calendar of my life and of your life as well. Can I get a witness? The psalmist is aware of all of his struggles. Can I get a witness here? David being the king, but he believed in God and looked forward to the day when all the kings of the earth would share their experience with the Lord. Can I get a witness here? God comes to the humble because they have regard for him. That's why the Bible says, if you exalt yourself, that's all you're going to get. But if you humble yourself, you shall be exalted. Can I get a witness here? David, he began to distance himself from the pride. How many of you know sometimes you got to distance yourself from those that don't believe? Sometimes you have to distance yourself from even family members. If they don't have your faith, sometimes you got to distance yourself. Pray for them and go on by yourself. Can I get a witness here? We find that in this division, David is understanding, although he is king, but he still is accountable for the things that he must do. He also acknowledged and distanced himself from the crowd. The psalmist is aware that new troubles will confront him. Can I get a witness here? I read it in the Word of God that new troubles will come. Although we walk in the midst of trouble, thou wilt revive me. Thou wilt stretch thy hand against the wrath of my enemy.
4: That's why I fret not myself of evildoers, for they soon shall be cut off. And the Lord will save me. He will perfect me. He will perfect the things that concern me. Because thy mercy will endure forever. Come on and say it. Yeah. David is saying in this psalmist here, troubles will come. Troubles will confront us. But he also let us know

of the servant. I want to encourage you to be a servant. Be a servant of the Lord. And the Lord will fight your battle. The Lord will act on your behalf.

David understood. Stop waiting for better circumstance and start waiting for the Holy Spirit. A servant is a person who is under submission to another. For Christian, this means submission to our Lord and Savior, Jesus Christ. I'm so glad he walked with me. I'm so glad he talked with me. I'm so glad he cares for me. Come on and say yeah. That's why, Sister Russell, I gotta be loyal. I gotta be loyal to the Lord. Come on and say yeah. If things are not going right in your life, you need to check your lawyer. Your loyalty to God. Come on and say yeah. The songwriter said, draw near, near the God, and God will draw near to you. I'm about to tell somebody everything is gonna be alright. Come on and say yeah. I'm not worried about what men are doing to one another. For in God I put my trust. Come on and say yeah. Because the Lord, he is able. He is able to do anything. Come on and say yeah. I know my Redeemer lives. I know my Redeemer walks with me. My Redeemer talks with me. Come on and say yeah. And if I don't preach, can I teach just a little while? Come on and say yeah. Tell those mighty nations, stop beating up on those small nations. For Isaiah said in the Gospel of 60, read it for yourself.

0: the Lord has chastened it.
1: Right.
0: And it will come to pass.
1: Yeah.
0: Come on and say, yeah.
1: Yeah.
0: One thing that I know.
1: Uh-huh.
0: One day.
1: Yeah.
0: Can change the calendar.
1: Yeah.
0: Of your life.
1: Yeah.
0: Just keep holding on.
1: Oh,
0: your breakthrough is coming.
1: Yeah.
0: Keep holding on.

with you have to bow to the King of Kings, Lord of Lords. Come on and say it. God comes to the humble because they regard him, because they respect him. Come on and say it. Loyalty to God. It's self-denial, self-sacrifice, self-oriented, and it's love that binds.

0: your happiness in the service. Come on and say it. The highest form of worship is the worship of unselfish Christian service. Come on and say it. David writes here in the 138th division. Regardless of what I'm going through, I'm going to praise thee for God. Read your Bible. David writes, I know I'm king, but I'm still going to praise the Lord. And I'm going to praise him with my whole heart. Before the gods, he's talking about the Lord gods. I will sing praises unto thee.
1: Yes,
0: I will worship toward the holy church. Can I get a witness?
1: Yes,
0: people talk about they want this, they want that, but they don't come to church.
1: Say that,
0: amen. They want this, they want that. Lord, bless me with a new home. Bless me with a new car. Bless me with a new job. So I won't come to his holy church. Oh, they quick to tell you. Church, pray for me. Pray for me. But I will worship toward the holy temple. It's right there, right here. I will praise thy name for thy loving kindness. Aren't you grateful for that?
2: Yes.
0: In spite of all the troubles that we have,
1: yes, sir.
0: God's love and kindness will carry us through.
2: Yes,
0: and for the truth. For thou hast magnified thy word above all thy name. And in the day when I cry, thou answered me. Now, I'm the first one to lift my hand. I got some problems. I got some financial burdens. I won't even tell y'all about them. But I'm going to tell God. I must tell Jesus all about my troubles. Come on and tell God, thank you. For thou hast magnified thy word above all thy name. And in the day when I cried, he'll answer me. The strength. Me with the strength in my soul.
1: Yes.
0: Then he goes on to say, all the kings of the earth shall praise them, O Lord, when they hear the words of thy mouth. Move over to verse number 6 and 7. Though the Lord be high, have ye respected unto the lowly, but the proud he knoweth afar. Though I walk in the midst of trouble,
1: Listen up.
0: Thou wilt revive me. Thou stretch forth thy hand against the wrath of my enemy. Thou right hand shall save me. For the Lord will perfect that which concerned me.
1: Yes.
0: He's going to fight all of my battles.
1: That's right.
0: I'm just going to show up and stay.
2: Yes.
0: That's all I got to do.
2: Yes.
0: I'm going to show up and stay. Thy mercy, O Lord, endure forever. Forsake not the works of thy hands. One day can change. The calendar of your life. Keep trusting God. Keep believing God. Yeah? I know we're in numbers. Some have died and some have went away and ain't going nowhere. Sat beside the bedside of do nothing. Worship him not. But I'm going on with the kingdom of God.
1: Amen.
0: The Lord's going to pay the bills. The highest form of worship is the worship that is unselfish.
2: Yes,
0: amen. You know, some people just come to church for something they want. Look how many cars and houses we prayed for. And then after they get it, we don't see it.
2: Amen.
0: But we're going on with the kingdom of God. God. For the Lord will perfect that which concerns him. And I know one day can change the calendar of your life. Can I get away? What you need, God.

0: come now to say thank you. Thank you because you are a God that will do it. You're the God that let us know that one day can change the calendar of our life. Lord, we come to you and invitation. Some of us need one thing. Others need something else. And oh God, we come to you just as we are. Asking you to do it for us. Asking you to fix it for us. Lord, somebody need healing right now. Fix it for them. Lord, we pray for our daughter that you would strengthen her. Lord, we realize that if you don't do it, it won't be done. But Lord, we come to you in faith because we know one day can change the calendar of our lives. Lord, some of us have financial problems. We need you to fix it for us. Lord, we realize that there is a trap in our land. You can fix it for us. As the man of God, Elijah prayed, I pray that you bless, oh God, this area with rain. Lord, we realize now they're trying to cover the water. But Lord, you can fix it for us. Father, we come asking you to fix the war-torn country. You can bring peace. Bless Ukraine. Bless Russia. Bless Israel. Bless Iran. Lord, wherever your people are, Lord, we know that you can fix it for us. We come casting all cares on you. Lord, we are confident that you come to the humble. When we cry, you answer. Lord, you can make a way out of no way. Bless right now. Some of us need one thing, others need something else. But oh God, we got faith, and you got power. Bless Lord. Somebody need a place to live. Somebody needs some care for their children. Somebody needs some help, oh God, with their parents. Oh God, they're far in age, and Lord, we know that you can do it for them. Somebody has high blood pressure, high blood sugar. Lord, you can do it for them. Fix it for them. Lord, we call on you because there's no other help than help from the Lord. We don't know what politicians will do, but in God we have put our trust. Now, Lord, bless your people. Now, Lord, we stand with outstretched hands. Father, we stretch our hand to thee. No other help that we know. Somebody need a job, Lord. Somebody need a way made for them. Some doors are closed. You can open them. You can bring them through. In the name of Jesus, we're casting all cares on you. Thank you, Lord, for David acknowledging in the 138th division that all the kings of the earth should look to you. You are the God that's bigger than little gods. You're the God that answers prayer. Lord, we come praying. Praying for every man, every woman, every boy, and every girl. Pray for the absentee members. Lord, we pray that you would just turn things around. For we know with you, one day can change the calendar of our life. Bless us in a mighty way.
1: Bless us, Lord. Lord, we're dependent on you. We look to you. No, God, we're going to count it done because faith comes by hearing. Hearing by the word of God. Lord, we come this far by faith. Continue to bless us as we go forth in this hurting world. Bless you people in the prayer. In the name of Jesus, I pray it and I ask.

I rode Charlotte to North Carolina with Dr. M.H. 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

0: Mr. Waysburg, Charlotte, North Carolina, get ready for the 35th anniversary celebration of gospel promoter Rick Curry. 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
0: The Henry Sisters. The GC Singers. And Second Chance of Dillon, South Carolina. 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

0: Harvey L. Adams, and I listen to WGUY Guy live. I really enjoy that station. It's getting gooder and gooder and gooder. I love the old-timey gospel singer, especially when they're featuring Lee Williams and Paul Beasley. I just really enjoy the fact that we have a station here in Charlotte that I can recall.
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0: 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The GC Singers and Second Chance of Dillon, South Carolina. 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

Y'all enjoy it. This is Richie Irby, lead singer for Mael & Company. 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
1: Come on. 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

0: Come on and praise him in here. 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
0: Tremaine.
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0: I want you to take us back. 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
1: 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The Henry Sisters. The GC Singers. And Second Chance of Dillon, South Carolina. 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
1: 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The GC Singers. And Second Chance of Dillon, South Carolina. 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

0: 事。
1: This right here is the G-Man special. 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

But I want you to know that there will come a time when every Muslim, when every Buddhist, when every Jew will have to get down on their knees and have to confess that at the name of Jesus, every knee shall bow. So I want every blood-washed believer to not wait until then. And if you've ever

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He said, "Listen, if you don't mind, we just finished killing hogs.

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Is he a provider? Will he make a way out of no way? Listen, listen, listen. 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

0: North Carolina, get ready for the 35th anniversary celebration of gospel promoter Rick Curry. 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
0: Featuring the Mickens. Michael Borkins and the Mighty Voices. The Loving Sisters. 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
0: The Henry Sisters. The GC Singers. And Second Chance of Dillon, South Carolina. 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
1: Hi, my name's Mitchell Lowry from the Mickens, and I listen to WGUY.live. It's getting gooder and gooder. 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
2: 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Be a good listener. Hey, we got some good things going on down here today. Come on down. Love y'all.
3: Come on, put those hands together. Uh-huh. I like that.

They said, you must have done something wrong to your God. They couldn't win. Oh, I'm not through yet. I'm not through yet.

0: Miss Kamek. 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
1: Jesus Kamek.
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1: Jesus Kamek.
0: Won't he make a way?
1: Jesus Kamek.
2: We're getting ready to go. We're getting ready to go. We're getting ready to go. I just want y'all to kind of move with me. Just before we leave, I just want to see you raise those hands. You know, somebody say I would, but I'm not going to do it for you. That's all right. You don't have to do it for me. You don't have to do it for me because somebody don't have no hands tonight. And they just wish that they could just wave their hand like we do. And while you're waving your hand, just help me say, he can.

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2: sitting here today, looking back over my life, seeing all the things that I've been through, coming up through the years. But I made a promise to the Lord

I want to share a testimony with you of how the Lord delivered our mother when she thought she had a cold. We looked at our mother and her lips were blue, and we decided we needed to get her to the hospital. When we got her to the hospital, the doctors began to examine her and they disrobed her, and she had spots all over her body. She looked like a leper. And they said, "What's wrong with this woman? There's a virus that has entered her body." And they began to give her antibiotics. And the doctor just looked at her, and her body just began to swell up. And they asked us, "Has she been out of the country?" And we said, "No, she's not been out of the country." He said, "Well, this woman has contracted a virus that's eating her body alive right now." Said the bacteria in her body has gone from 2 to 2 million in 1 hour. I said, "Oh God." But how many know God is able to do exceedingly and abundantly above all we can ask or think, according to the power that worketh in us? Glory to God. Hallelujah. Well, we looked at her and her head began to swell up. Her whole body was swollen. And they begin to pump fluids into her body. And the skin begin to develop all of this fluid underneath the epidermis. And I tell you, she just looked so disfigured. Well, in the meantime, the doctors begin to check for a pulse. They couldn't find a pulse anywhere. They even checked her feet, and they couldn't find a pulse. Her lungs begin to collapse. Her kidneys failed, and her heart even stopped. And we didn't know what was going on, but we knew God was able. Hallelujah. How many know God is able? Do you believe God is able? And I said, "God, we need a miracle. God, we need a miracle. We need a miracle." Oh, praise God. Well, the doctor calls our father and all of the sisters together, and she told us, "We've done all we can do. We've given her everything in this hospital, the best antibiotics, the best everything that we have, and we can't do anything else. You've got to make a choice whether to pull the plug or not." And I looked at the doctor, and I told the doctor, "With all due respect, we have elected to believe God." Hallelujah. So our father gathered some of the saints together. They went down to the church and called an all-night prayer. And how many know the effectual fervent prayer of the righteous man availeth much? The saints all over begin to pray. How many know about

my sister Peaches from Atlanta had flown in. And she walked in and she began to say, she shall live and not die. She shall live and not die and declare the works of the Lord. Thank you, Lord. And the Lord spoke to us and told us to have the sisters to go into that room and sing over your mother. And we said, yes, Lord. How many know when God speaks, we've got to be obedient? If we want God to do something for us, we got to listen to God. And he said, go sing over your mother. And I told the sisters, come on, God says, sing over mom. And we begin to sing praises. And we begin to sing praises, hallelujahs, and thank you, Jesus. 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

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He sees the hidden things that we have, whether, you know, it's hurts, pains, whether, you know, you've been scarred by something. He sees those things. He wants total access. He wants us to

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Rap Club!

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1: 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You want another blessing? 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

remember right around the year 2012, I would go out and I would minister. Chandler was just talking about it. I would minister to people and I would watch them be healed, set free, and delivered. And I would go home for days in the dark, under the covers with the curtains closed. I was plagued by depression and rejection. And the main thing the enemy would try to tell me is that I was alone. He would say, yeah, you do all of that. And if you were to die today, they would find another Tasha. Let me tell you something. This is the testimony. I remember being in that dark room. I remember the curtains closed. It was so dark that my roommate, who was my cousin at the time, she came and she told me, Tasha, I can't take it. I got to move out. She left and went to one of our family members' house. Dark place. I was in that dark room crying in my bed. And the Lord came to me. He said, Tasha, get up and wash your face. Because I'm never alone, no. I got up. He said, for one thing, he said, you've been calling it the wrong thing. You're walking around saying you're depressed. This is rejection. Depression is a branch off of the root of rejection. So you've been cutting off branches, but tonight we're going to get to the root. He said, this is what I want you to say every single day. I want you to look yourself in the mirror and you say, I curse the spirit of rejection. And I receive the spirit of adoption. And every single day I walked out my deliverance. I had a revelation then.